0: Don't cancel me. But that's not Jesus.
1: Can I be honest?
0: Yes.
1: So much of what I see impacts my belief.
0: The truth is,
1: the next generation is leaving. They don't believe.
0: They can't figure out.
1: How could the God of oppressed be the same?
0: It seems like
1: I'm good enough for your flyers, but silent when I'm dying. Explain.
0: How can we kneel to pray, but you abandon me when I kneel to injustice?
1: If I'm created in His image,
0: when it comes to the Bible,
1: how can you tell me I'm not in it?
0: This may get me in trouble, but apocalyptic poetic image, but blonde hair, blue eyes. I hate to say it, but that's
1: not Jesus.
0: The real question is,
1: who is he?
0: The lover of my soul.
1: That's Jesus.

Listen, they may never walk in a church, may never hear a message. After this, will you please do me a favor? Wherever you go, please.

depression, low self-esteem, heartache, or heartbreak, someone's praying for you. Maybe you feel like you're at the end of your rope, you're tired, you're heavy, you feel alone. I want you to know that we broke all of the rules just to pray for you. God told me to tell you that you matter. You were worth dying for. I pray by the end of this record, you see Jesus. You decide that I have a reason to live, 'cause I see Jesus. I wrestle with depression myself, and I know that it's hard. But you gotta make a decision that my life will mean something, because

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There's truly no place like home. Yeah. Jesus, you're so beautiful. 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

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Naba abantwana benu. Babheke phezulu kwiNkosi ilanga. Khanyisani njalo, khanyisani njalo emhlabeni omaginxiginxi. 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